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Gava Gaza, Mr. Sudman Stella, Atalanga, Village Cats, yo, my sir. 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

0: Yo, what's up, pimp? 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
0: 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So where are we sitting in the room? 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

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You are listening to Radio Super.

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Stricken, Stricken, Stricken, Stricken, Stricken, Stricken, Stricken, Stricken, Stricken, Stricken, Stricken, Stricken, Stricken, Stricken, Stricken, Stricken, Stricken, Stricken, Stricken, Stricken, 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

0: dollars, succeeded a little. 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

What? And he's like, Crash! Crash, a big bunch of wankers, you cunt. This is why you guys believe in anarchy and chaos. I believe!